0: Here's what people are telling us all over Tri-Cities.
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2: Here's your Tri-Cities weather forecast. Clear skies tonight with a low of 58. Easterly winds 5 to 10 miles per hour. Highs level off around 88. Tomorrow, bright sunshine expected. Lows dip down to about 64. Tomorrow night, mainly clear. Bright sunshine expected Monday with daytime highs approaching 92. 81, slight chance for storms Tuesday. From the Weatherology Weather Center, I'm staff meteorologist Laura Lockwood. Currently 80.
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1: Good morning, Vibe.
2: Morning, guys.
1: Hey, Dennis.
3: Good morning.
1: Your answer?
2: I'm generalizing my answer, but I don't care for spicy food.
1: All right.
3: Oh, really?
1: What is your limit on spice? Give us an example.
2: Taco John's.
3: Like the seasoned ground beef is too spicy for you? This is surprising me.
1: Is it?
3: This answer is.
1: You're more of the mild guy.
3: Yeah, I wouldn't have pictured that.
2: I don't do a lot of spicy.
1: I'll be honest with you, Dennis. I'm not a huge fan of a lot of spice. And so I'm with you for the most part. I have family members that will forget, though. And I have been to a family event where they're making enchiladas, and they're making them, and they look fantastic, and everyone's raving. They're all like, oh, these are going to be the best enchiladas. They go there for dinner. I take the first bite, and I'm like, my BH is going to burn tomorrow because of these enchiladas. These are too spicy. And they're all like, I'm crying. And they're going, is it too spicy?
3: So now will you guys just not eat them then? Or are you like, oh no, put a little extra sour cream on there to like balance it out? Or cheese or something?
1: Yeah, I'll eat the bag of cheese. I'm not eating that enchilada anymore.
3: Okay.
1: I'm preparing. I've given up on what's on that plate, and I'm preparing for what the nightmare is going to be later that night.
3: Okay. Fair enough.
2: I'm with you, my friend.
1: Have we shared too much?
3: I called dibs on your potato allays.
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2: Here's your Tri-Cities weather forecast. Clear skies tonight with a low of 58. Easterly winds 5 to 10 miles per hour. Highs level off around 88. Tomorrow, bright sunshine expected. Lows dip down to about 64. Tomorrow night, mainly clear. Bright sunshine expected Monday with daytime highs approaching 92. 81, slight chance for storms Tuesday. From the Weatherology Weather Center, I'm staff meteorologist Laura Lockwood. Currently 80.
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1: I love the music. 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
2: Here's your Tri-Cities weather forecast. Lows dip down to about 58 tonight under clear skies. East winds around 5 miles per hour. Highs level off around 88 tomorrow. Sunny skies. Mainly clear skies tomorrow night, 64. Ample sunshine expected Monday with daytime highs approaching 92. 79, slight chance of thunderstorms Tuesday. From the Weatherology Weather Center, I'm Staff Meteorologist Laura Lockwood. Currently, it's 79 degrees.
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2: Hi, this is Steve, and I want to give them some information on what I would put on a sticker.
1: Sure, what would you put on your car warning?
2: Well, you know, I drive a fuel truck, and So the last 500 gallons of my tank is the equivalency of 5,700 sticks of dynamite.
3: Oh, wow. That should come with a warning.
2: You guys have an awesome show, and I'm listening to this, and people ride my ass all the time. One tank, 500 gallons of gas equals 5,700 sticks of dynamite. Then I've got 4,000 gallons of diesel on top of that. So once the gas goes, 4,000 of diesel, we're all dead. All I ask is give a little bit of space when you see a placard that shows gas, diesel, propane, anything like that.
3: Absolutely.
1: Words of the wise, Steve.
3: Yes.
1: Great call. Thanks for calling in.
3: Steve, where are you calling in from?
2: I'm from Minden. I'm a CPI fuel driver in Nebraska.
3: Okay.
1: Fantastic. Thank you for calling.
3: Yeah, thanks,
2: absolutely.
3: Steve.
2: Absolutely. Keep up the good work, guys. I love your show.
3: Thank you very much.
1: Steve, you have my utmost respect.
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4: In Nebraska, the weather is always changing. Sunny skies can give way to thunderstorms, gusty winds, heavy rain, hail, or extreme heat. 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
4: Here's your Tri-Cities weather forecast. Lows dip down to about 58 tonight under clear skies. East winds around 5 miles per hour. Highs level off around 88 tomorrow. Sunny skies. Mainly clear skies tomorrow night, 64. Ample sunshine expected Monday with daytime highs approaching 92. 79, slight chance of thunderstorms Tuesday. From the Weatherology Weather Center, I'm staff meteorologist Laura Lockwood. Currently, it's 79 degrees.
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2: Here's your Tri-Cities weather forecast. Lows dip down to about 58 tonight under clear skies, east winds around 5 miles per hour. Highs level off around 88 tomorrow, sunny skies. Mainly clear skies tomorrow night, 64. Ample sunshine expected Monday with daytime highs approaching 92. 79, slight chance of thunderstorms Tuesday. From the Weatherology Weather Center, I'm Staff Meteorologist Laura Lockwood. Right now, 76.
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0: Welcome. Murphy in the Mornings with Tim.
1: Hey, Sarah, I was going to let you know, of course, with Eileen's cookies, I did take some of those back to my family in Indiana. Now, here's what I'm going to recommend. When somebody places an order and they say that they're going to take them on a trip, you need to supply an extra 6 of them because the original order that I took with me did not fully arrive. There needs to be like an added bonus of, look, I'm taking these on a trip to take to my family, and the trip is going to be 12 hours.
2: You didn't explain this to them.
1: There needs to be an extra bonus, like travel bunch, yes, that goes with the order. I'm just saying.
2: Some day olds or something.
1: Yeah, that would have been nice.
2: Yeah.
1: Yeah.
2: I mean, it's the cookie tax.
1: So,
3: I'll let my boss know.
1: Okay. I'm just an idea guy. You can take credit for it if you like.
3: Okay.
1: Yeah, let me know how that works out for you.
2: I can tell she's taking notes. Okay. Yeah. Right?
1: Meanwhile, the two people that enjoyed the cookies when I got them there, they really enjoyed the cookie that I got them. So delicious.
2: What'd you get? Lemon on lemon?
1: Is there any other option? No, that's not true. There's always lots of options.
2: Yeah. Oh, they just smell so good.
1: Yeah, they are.
2: Yeah, you should have put them in the trunk.
1: Well, I don't have a trunk. I drive a Durango, so there's no trunk.
2: Yeah, that's true.
1: I can still reach. That's the bad part.
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2: Here's your Tri-Cities weather forecast. Lows dip down to about 58 tonight under clear skies. East winds around 5 miles per hour. Highs level off around 88 tomorrow. Sunny skies. Mainly clear skies tomorrow night, 64. Ample sunshine expected Monday with daytime highs approaching 92. 79, slight chance of thunderstorms Tuesday. From the Weatherology Weather Center, I'm staff meteorologist Laura Lockwood. Right now, 76.
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2: Here's your Tri-Cities weather forecast. Lows dip down to about 58 tonight under clear skies. East winds around 5 miles per hour. Highs level off around 88 tomorrow. Sunny skies. Mainly clear skies tomorrow night, 64. Ample sunshine expected Monday with daytime highs approaching 92. 79, slight chance of thunderstorms Tuesday. From the Weatherology Weather Center, I'm Staff Meteorologist Laura Lockwood. Right now, it's 72 degrees.
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0: Welcome. Murphy in the Mornings with Tim.
1: John, what did you do for Thanksgiving?
2: We just stayed around town. We didn't do much this year for Thanksgiving.
1: No? Did you have a large feast at home at least?
2: Yeah, large enough.
1: Okay.
3: Well, yeah, large enough. Did you have some turkey? Did you finish all your leftovers already?
2: Oh, yeah.
3: Okay, good.
1: Yeah, they're only supposed to last, what?
3: Yesterday was the last day.
1: That was you had to get rid of all of them yesterday?
3: They said you should, yeah.
2: Mm-hmm. They were gone well before that.
1: Yeah. I had pie for breakfast 3 days in a row.
3: I did too.
1: Did you?
3: Yes.
1: I'm like, it's fruit. It's an apple.
3: I had pumpkin pie for breakfast.
1: That's very nice.

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1: 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That was the decades that I really like. It's great to hear those songs.
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2: Here's your Tri-Cities weather forecast. Lows dip down to about 58 tonight under clear skies. East winds around 5 miles per hour. Highs level off around 88 tomorrow. Sunny skies. Mainly clear skies tomorrow night, 64. Ample sunshine expected Monday with daytime highs approaching 92. 79, slight chance of thunderstorms Tuesday. From the Weatherology Weather Center, I'm staff meteorologist Laura Lockwood. Right now, it's 72 degrees.
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2: Here's your Tri-Cities weather forecast. Lows dip down to about 58 tonight under clear skies. East winds around 5 miles per hour. Highs level off around 88 tomorrow. Sunny skies. Mainly clear skies tomorrow night, 64. Ample sunshine expected Monday with daytime highs approaching 92. 79, slight chance of thunderstorms Tuesday. From the Weatherology Weather Center, I'm staff meteorologist Laura Lockwood. Right now, it's 70 degrees.
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2: Here's your Tri-Cities weather forecast. Lows dip down to about 58 tonight under clear skies. East winds around 5 miles per hour. Highs level off around 88 tomorrow. Sunny skies. Mainly clear skies tomorrow night, 64. Ample sunshine expected Monday with daytime highs approaching 92. 79, slight chance of thunderstorms Tuesday. From the Weatherology Weather Center, I'm staff meteorologist Laura Lockwood. Right now, it's 70 degrees.
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6: Here's your Tri-Cities weather forecast. 58 overnight under clear skies, south winds around 5 miles per hour. Sunny skies with fog early Sunday, highs around 89. Lows dip down to about 65. Sunday night, mainly clear skies. Bright sunshine expected Monday with daytime highs approaching 93. 79, slight chance of rain showers Tuesday. From the Weatherology Weather Center, I'm staff meteorologist Laura Lockwood. Currently 69.
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2: Here's your Tri-Cities weather forecast. 58 overnight under clear skies, south winds around 5 miles per hour. Sunny skies with fog early Sunday, highs around 89. Lows dip down to about 65. Sunday night, mainly clear skies. Bright sunshine expected Monday, with daytime highs approaching 93. 79, slight chance of rain showers Tuesday. From the Weatherology Weather Center, I'm staff meteorologist Laura Lockwood. Currently 69.
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4: Here's your Tri-Cities weather forecast. 58 overnight under clear skies, south winds around 5 miles per hour. Sunny skies with fog early Sunday, highs around 89. Lows dip down to about 65. Sunday night, mainly clear skies. Bright sunshine expected Monday with daytime highs approaching 93. 79, slight chance of rain showers Tuesday. From the Weatherology Weather Center, I'm staff meteorologist Laura Lockwood. Currently, it's 68 degrees.
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2: Here's your Tri-Cities weather forecast. 58 overnight under clear skies, south winds around 5 miles per hour. Sunny skies with fog early Sunday, highs around 89. Lows dip down to about 65, Sunday night, mainly clear skies. Bright sunshine expected Monday, with daytime highs approaching 93. 79, slight chance of rain showers Tuesday. From the Weatherology Weather Center, I'm staff meteorologist Laura Lockwood. Currently, it's 68 degrees.
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4: Here's your Tri-Cities weather forecast. 58 overnight under clear skies, south winds around 5 miles per hour. Sunny skies with fog early Sunday, highs around 89. Lows dip down to about 65. Sunday night, mainly clear skies. Bright sunshine expected Monday with daytime highs approaching 93. 79, slight chance of rain showers Tuesday. From the Weatherology Weather Center, I'm staff meteorologist Laura Lockwood. Right now, it's 66 degrees.
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2: Here's your Tri-Cities weather forecast. 58 overnight under clear skies, south winds around 5 miles per hour. Sunny skies with fog early Sunday, highs around 89. Lows dip down to about 65, Sunday night, mainly clear skies. Bright sunshine expected Monday, with daytime highs approaching 93. 79, slight chance of rain showers Tuesday. From the Weatherology Weather Center, I'm staff meteorologist Laura Lockwood. Right now, it's 66 degrees.
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4: Here's your Tri-Cities weather forecast. 58 overnight under clear skies. South winds around 5 miles per hour. Sunny skies with fog early Sunday. Highs around 89. Lows dip down to about 65. Sunday night, mainly clear skies. Bright sunshine expected Monday with daytime highs approaching 93. 79, slight chance of rain showers Tuesday. From the Weatherology Weather Center, I'm Staff Meteorologist Laura Lockwood. Right now, it's 66 degrees.
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2: Here's your Tri-Cities weather forecast. 58 overnight under clear skies, south winds around 5 miles per hour. Sunny skies with fog early Sunday, highs around 89. Lows dip down to about 65. Sunday night, mainly clear skies. Bright sunshine expected Monday with daytime highs approaching 93. 79, slight chance of rain showers Tuesday. From the Weatherology Weather Center, I'm staff meteorologist Laura Lockwood. Right now, it's 66 degrees.
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4: Here's your Tri-Cities weather forecast. Bright sunshine with fog and spots early today, with daytime highs approaching 90. Southerly winds 8 to 15 miles per hour. Lows around 64. Tonight, mainly clear. Tomorrow, highs around 95. Turning much cooler Tuesday and Wednesday, with highs in the upper 70s. Storms possible both days. From the Weatherology Weather Center, I'm meteorologist Jennifer Wojcicki. Currently 65.
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2: Here's your Tri-Cities weather forecast. Bright sunshine with fog and spots early today, with daytime highs approaching 90. Southerly winds 8 to 15 miles per hour. Lows around 64. Tonight, mainly clear. Tomorrow, highs around 95. Turning much cooler Tuesday and Wednesday, with highs in the upper 70s. Storms possible both days. From the Weatherology Weather Center, I'm meteorologist Jennifer Wojcicki. Currently 65.
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6: Here's your Tri-Cities weather forecast. Bright sunshine with fog and spots early today, with daytime highs approaching 90. Southerly winds 8 to 15 miles per hour. Lows around 64. Tonight, mainly clear. Tomorrow, highs around 95. Turning much cooler Tuesday and Wednesday, with highs in the upper 70s. Storms possible both days. From the Weatherology Weather Center, I'm meteorologist Jennifer Wojcicki. Right now, it's 64 degrees.
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2: Here's your Tri-Cities weather forecast. Bright sunshine with fog and spots early today, with daytime highs approaching 90. Southerly winds 8 to 15 miles per hour. Lows around 64. Tonight, mainly clear. Tomorrow, highs around 95. Turning much cooler Tuesday and Wednesday, with highs in the upper 70s. Storms possible both days. From the Weatherology Weather Center, I'm meteorologist Jennifer Wojcicki. Right now, it's 64 degrees.
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4: Here's your Tri-Cities weather forecast. Mainly sunny with fog early today with a high of 90. South winds 8 to 15 miles per hour. Mainly clear skies tonight 64. Tomorrow highs level off around 95. Temperatures a bit below average Tuesday and Wednesday with highs in the upper 70s. Thunderstorms possible both days. From the Weatherology Weather Center, I'm meteorologist Jennifer Wojcicki. Currently it's 64 degrees.
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2: Here's your Tri-Cities weather forecast. Mainly sunny with fog early today with a high of 90. South winds 8 to 15 miles per hour. Mainly clear skies tonight, 64. Tomorrow, highs level off around 95. Temperatures a bit below average Tuesday and Wednesday with highs in the upper 70s. Thunderstorms possible both days. From the Weatherology Weather Center, I'm meteorologist Jennifer Wojcicki. Currently, it's 64 degrees.
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7: Here's your Tri-Cities weather forecast. Mainly sunny with fog early today with a high of 90. South winds 8 to 15 miles per hour. Mainly clear skies tonight, 64. Tomorrow, highs level off around 95. Temperatures a bit below average Tuesday and Wednesday with highs in the upper 70s. Thunderstorms possible both days. From the Weatherology Weather Center, I'm meteorologist Jennifer Wojcicki. Currently 63.
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4: Here's your Tri-Cities weather forecast. Mainly sunny with fog early today with a high of 90. South winds 8 to 15 miles per hour. Mainly clear skies tonight, 64. Tomorrow, highs level off around 95. Temperatures a bit below average Tuesday and Wednesday with highs in the upper 70s. Thunderstorms possible both days. From the Weatherology Weather Center, I'm meteorologist Jennifer Wojcicki. Currently 63.
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6: In Nebraska, the weather is always changing. Sunny skies can give way to thunderstorms, gusty winds, heavy rain, hail, or extreme heat. 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
8: Here's your Tri-Cities weather forecast. High of 90 with fog and spots early today under mainly clear skies. Winds out of the south, 8 to 15 miles per hour. 64 tonight. Sunny skies tomorrow, highs around 95. Temperatures a bit below average Tuesday and Wednesday with highs in the upper 70s. Thunderstorms both days. From the Weatherology Weather Center, I'm meteorologist Jennifer Wojcicki. Currently 65.
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0: Welcome. Murphy in the Mornings with Tim.
1: I don't know. I've been listening to you guys since you guys started.
2: Yes.
1: And I've just kind of listened to you develop your whatever routine. I don't want to
2: Our banter.
1: Routine. Yes. You guys got good chemistry.
2: Yes, we do.
1: I guess what I'm trying to say.
2: Yes.
3: Yeah.
2: Thank you for putting it that way.
3: We have fun.
1: It's funny because, yeah, you do. Because you guys sneak in stuff. If you don't know and you're not paying attention, I wouldn't know how to interpret it.
2: Mm-hmm.
1: But now I'm like, oh. Because I always thought, in the beginning, I thought, oh, Tim is so straight-laced. And now I'm sure she's still a lady, but she's got a little bit of bathroom humor to her.
2: You got him fooled. Wow.
3: I am a lady.
2: Wow. You completely got him fooled.
1: See, I give everybody, I try to give everybody the benefit of the doubt, but I always try to give the benefit of the doubt to a woman until they prove me otherwise.
3: Right.
1: And she is still, you know, very prim and mostly proper.
2: Really? Did you hear last week's Would You Rather?
1: What was it?
3: We were stranded, and he either had to kill me to eat me or cut off one of his dog's legs.
1: Oh, no, I did not hear. That's not even fair.
3: Yeah.
2: I know.
1: I don't know who he likes more, his dog or you.
2: Oh, I said it without hesitation.
3: His dog is not going to die. She's just going to have three legs.
2: I know. Yeah. And I said without hesitation, of course I would kill you. I got to feed the dog, too.
1: Oh.
2: Hey, she comes up with the questions. If she doesn't want the honest answers, don't be asking the hard questions.
3: I totally know what you were going to say.
1: That's true. If you don't want to know the answer, don't ask.
2: That's right.
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5: Here's your Tri-Cities weather forecast. High of 90 with fog and spots early today under mainly clear skies, winds out of the south 8 to 15 miles per hour. 64 tonight. Sunny skies tomorrow, highs around 95. Temperatures a bit below average Tuesday and Wednesday with highs in the upper 70s. Thunderstorms both days. From the Weatherology Weather Center, I'm meteorologist Jennifer Wojcicki. Currently 65.
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2: Here's your Tri-Cities weather forecast. High of 90 with fog and spots early today under mainly clear skies. Winds out of the south, 8 to 15 miles per hour. 64 tonight. Sunny skies tomorrow, highs around 95. Temperatures a bit below average Tuesday and Wednesday with highs in the upper 70s. Thunderstorms both days. From the Weatherology Weather Center, I'm meteorologist Jennifer Wojcicki. Right now, 67.
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1: I had a pet snail.
2: Of course you did.
1: Yeah,
2: it did. What was his name?
1: I think it was like Banana or something. Yeah, something ridiculous. He had like a yellow shell.
2: Did your parents treat you like a slow child? Or was this, I mean, let's just tell her pet is a snail.
1: Right.
2: It's actually an empty shell that we found on the beach, but she thinks it's real.
1: Yes. And I will love him and pet him.
2: And I shall call him Snaily.
3: Oh, my God.
1: Exactly. All right.
2: This is why we get along so well. Warped childhood.
1: Exactly.
2: Warped childhood is what we bond over. I love this.
1: And bad movies.
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2: Here's your Tri-Cities weather forecast. High of 90 with fog and spots early today under mainly clear skies, winds out of the south, 8 to 15 miles per hour. 64 tonight. Sunny skies tomorrow, highs around 95. Temperatures a bit below average Tuesday and Wednesday with highs in the upper 70s. Thunderstorms both days. From the Weatherology Weather Center, I'm meteorologist Jennifer Wojcicki. Right now, 67.
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2: 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Hey there, it's Dave Greek with News Channel Nebraska. 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
6: Here's your Tri-Cities weather forecast. High of 90 with fog and spots early today under mainly clear skies. Winds out of the south, 8 to 15 miles per hour. 64 tonight. Sunny skies tomorrow, highs around 95. Temperatures a bit below average Tuesday and Wednesday with highs in the upper 70s. Thunderstorms both days. From the Weatherology Weather Center, I'm meteorologist Jennifer Wojcicki. Right now, 72.
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1: What's something you would never buy, even if it was discounted 99.9%?
2: Hummus.
1: Hummus, you would never buy it?
2: Never going to buy it.
1: That's a great answer for you.
2: Never could be free.
1: That's a good answer for you.
2: They could be giving you that stuff in buckets for free. Never going to happen. So what is an answer for you?
1: Meth.
2: Meth. All right. I didn't see that coming, but
1: black licorice.
2: You started unless with
1: it's,
2: meth.
1: Unless it's good in plenties, so it's not even true. Unless it's coated in hard candy.
2: If meth was covered in hard candy.
1: No, the black licorice.
2: Oh, okay.
1: That would be interesting.
2: This season on Breaking Bad.
1: Yes.
2: Heisenberg has a different recipe. It's meth that tastes like black licorice, but it's fine. It's coated in candy.
1: Now we're just putting them all together.
2: Oh, my God. You thought it was popular before. Wait till you try the good and plenty meth.
1: Licorice, but then I said that's not even true. With the black licorice, gas station sushi.
2: Yeah, that's a winner right there. You learned your lesson on that, didn't you?
1: I think you'd learn your lesson once.
2: Those are some solid answers.
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2: Here's your Tri-Cities weather forecast. High of 90 with fog and spots early today under mainly clear skies, winds out of the south, 8 to 15 miles per hour. 64 tonight. Sunny skies tomorrow, highs around 95. Temperatures a bit below average Tuesday and Wednesday with highs in the upper 70s. Thunderstorms both days. From the Weatherology Weather Center, I'm meteorologist Jennifer Wojcicki. Right now, 72.
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6: Here's your Tri-Cities weather forecast. High of 90 with fog and spots early today under mainly clear skies. Winds out of the south, 8 to 15 miles per hour. 64 tonight. Sunny skies tomorrow. Highs around 95. Temperatures a bit below average Tuesday and Wednesday with highs in the upper 70s. Thunderstorms both days. From the Weatherology Weather Center, I'm meteorologist Jennifer Wojcicki. Currently 75.
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0: 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Murphy in the Mornings with Tim.
1: This is Trevor.
2: Hey, Trevor, it's Murphy and Tim over at The Vibe. How are you?
1: I'm super good. Yourself?
2: We're doing pretty good. You got confidence? You good with trivia?
1: I like to think so, but I'll probably be a total flame out here, but we'll give it a shot.
2: Well, way to stay positive. Good luck, Tim, anytime you're ready.
3: All right. How many strings does a violin have?
1: Really? Five.
2: That your past your minute. I'm sorry.
3: I don't think we've ever had anybody do that.
2: No, nobody's ever responded that way. Really?
3: Thank you, Trevor.
1: That was a lot of fun.
3: That was my favorite answer so far.
2: Yeah, ever. We also screwed you up on the violin. That only has four strings.
1: You were talking about the American violin. I was thinking of a European violin.
2: Yeah, that's a metric version of the violin. Yeah.
1: Exactly.
2: That makes perfect sense, Trevor.
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2: Here's your Tri-Cities weather forecast. High of 90 with fog and spots early today under mainly clear skies, winds out of the south, 8 to 15 miles per hour. 64 tonight. Sunny skies tomorrow, highs around 95. Temperatures a bit below average Tuesday and Wednesday with highs in the upper 70s. Thunderstorms both days. From the Weatherology Weather Center, I'm meteorologist Jennifer Wojcicki. Currently 75.
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2: Here's your Tri-Cities weather forecast. Mainly sunny skies this afternoon with daytime highs approaching 90. Winds out of the south, 8 to 15 miles per hour. Lows level off around 64. Tonight, mainly clear skies. High of 95 tomorrow, ample sunshine expected. Upper 70s Tuesday and Wednesday with thunderstorms possible both days. From the Weatherology Weather Center, I'm meteorologist Jennifer Wojcicki. Currently 79.
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0: Welcome. Murphy in the Mornings with Tim.
1: We were just talking about, of course, truckers and doing that with our Tri-City Triple Player as our theme today.
2: Yes.
1: Appreciating them for all that they do. And, of course, as Tim, I think it was a very good question. You were asking if they mind the horn symbol or signal.
2: Yeah, if they appreciate it, they still respond to it. I haven't done that in a while. Now I'm going to.
1: Well, you might as well. I mean, hang on. Let's go to the phone lines. Good morning, The Vibe.
3: Yeah, hi. This is Bobby.
1: Bobby, hey, how are you?
2: Oh, hi, Bobby. Yes.
3: Yeah, I'm a truck driver.
1: Yes.
3: So
1: yes.
3: Thank you. I appreciate it.
2: Oh, good. We appreciate you.
1: Bobby, let's ask, do you have the answer for Tim? Do you mind it when the people are doing the horn honking symbol? Do you, is that annoying or do you respect that and honk the horn?
3: Oh, I'll honk the horn.
1: Oh, perfect. Are you in your truck right now?
2: Yeah.
3: Yeah, I am, actually.
1: All right, she's doing the arm thing. Can you give us a honk?
3: I'll try. That's not very loud in this truck.
2: Oh, yeah, we can hear it.
1: This is the weakest horn I've ever heard on a truck.
2: Or the quietest sounding cab in history.
1: No,
2: my goodness.
3: It's not very loud.
1: So now I got to make a... All right, there we heard the horn.
2: We'll do it ourselves, yeah.
1: That's for
2: I'm
1: you, Bobby.
2: So glad you called in, Bobby, because I really was. I was like, can we do that? And they appreciate it. We're like, hey, thank you.
1: Yeah, I'm not good at the horn. Well, there you have it. Anytime you want, just go ahead and make that arm sound a little. I'll go, and you're fine.
2: Do you do that with your mouth or do you do that with your armpit?
1: I can do it with many, many body parts.
2: Oh, okay.
1: You asked.
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2: We're serving it up for the 12th time at the Lost Scramble, coming up on August 15th. Hey there, it's Dave Greek with News Channel Nebraska. 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
4: In Nebraska, the weather is always changing. Sunny skies can give way to thunderstorms, gusty winds, heavy rain, hail, or extreme heat. 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
2: Here's your Tri-Cities weather forecast. Mainly sunny skies this afternoon with daytime highs approaching 90. Winds out of the south, 8 to 15 miles per hour. Lows level off around 64. Tonight, mainly clear skies. High of 95 tomorrow, ample sunshine expected. Upper 70s Tuesday and Wednesday with thunderstorms possible both days. From the Weatherology Weather Center, I'm meteorologist Jennifer Wojcicki. Currently 79.
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7: Here's your Tri-Cities weather forecast. Mainly sunny skies this afternoon with daytime highs approaching 90. Winds out of the south, 8 to 15 miles per hour. Lows level off around 64. Tonight, mainly clear skies. High of 95 tomorrow, ample sunshine expected. Upper 70s Tuesday and Wednesday with thunderstorms possible both days. From the Weatherology Weather Center, I'm meteorologist Jennifer Wojcicki. Currently, it's 80 degrees.
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0: Murphy in the Mornings with Tim.
1: Hey, good morning to you. Thanks so much for joining us. Tuesday edition. Absolutely going to be a beautiful day today. One of the nice signs about nicer weather is also, you know, like last weekend was the beginning of the horse races over at Fawner Park, right?
2: Yes, that's right.
1: So we have a listener that has played $1,000 Minute before.
2: That's right.
1: And she is going to play again. This happened. We got her in ready to play. And I got to ask you, I said it early in the show. I think I have an issue, a disability, a speaking issue, that I'm trying to ask a question, but it took me 7 attempts in less than 7 seconds to ask it.
2: Listen, this is why I ask the questions for
1: Yeah, this is exactly why.
2: Okay?
1: Take a listen to this. This is from yesterday.
3: Stupid.
4: There's no stupid questions.
2: Exactly.
1: I'm seriously, I don't know the answer to this. Do horses sleep standing up? 7 times. I am stumbling through this in 7 seconds. I am asking or starting to ask the questions in 7 times. Do I do this a lot?
2: I don't think you do.
1: Do horses sleep standing up? And it's a stupid question.
2: See, I think you were nervous about the question.
1: I was, and I did.
2: And that's why you were, you know, stumbling
1: 7
2: over your words.
1: 7 attempts to start asking a question.
2: 7. Yeah.
1: 7. Hang on,
4: because there's no stupid questions.
2: Exactly.
1: I don't know the answer to this. Do horses 7 standing up?
2: I love that you pulled this. This is just. You didn't edit this. This really happened. I remember.
1: Yes.
2: Yes. I mean, you were nervous. But yeah, let's pretend our roles were reversed and you were the one asking the 10 questions.
1: Oh, I wouldn't have never made it through.
2: For $1,000 Minute. I feel like I would have to just be adding time. And I've fumbled through them. You guys have all heard it. I've had times where I'm like, okay, wait, what am I saying?
1: Look.
2: I'd be like, oh, I'm going to add 15 seconds because Murphy asked
1: exactly.
2: The beginning of that 5 times.
1: Let me tell you, the game was originally be called a minute 47. So that's how much time it was taking me to get through the questions. And they said, no, it's supposed to just be 60 seconds.
2: Right.
1: So I'm like, oh, but I do it in 1 minute 45. Yeah. And so they're like, well, that's not going to work. Let's see how Zim does.
2: Yeah, you're like, I want it to be 98 seconds.
1: Something, please. One more time?
2: Yeah, please.
1: Stupid.
4: There's no stupid questions.
2: Exactly.
1: I don't know the answer to this. Do horses sleep standing up? 7 times. My proudest moment. This is a career, people.
2: You know, it says something about your personality that you can laugh at yourself and let us laugh with you. So we all appreciate that.
1: Anytime, apparently.
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6: Here's your Tri-Cities weather forecast. Mainly sunny skies this afternoon with daytime highs approaching 90. Winds out of the south, 8 to 15 miles per hour. Lows of aloft around 64. Tonight, mainly clear skies. High of 95. Tomorrow, ample sunshine expected. Upper 70s Tuesday and Wednesday with thunderstorms possible both days. From the Weatherology Weather Center, I'm meteorologist Jennifer Wojcicki. Currently, it's 80 degrees.
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2: Here's your Tri-Cities weather forecast. 90 this afternoon, under mainly clear skies, southerly winds 8 to 15 miles per hour. Lows around 64 tonight. Mainly clear skies tomorrow. Highs level off around 95. Much cooler Tuesday and Wednesday with highs in the upper 70s. Thunderstorms possible both days. From the Weatherology Weather Center, I'm meteorologist Jennifer Wojcicki. Currently, it's 82 degrees.
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0: today's random fact is it's a little strange, but
1: I would have it no other way.
0: Okay, good. Turtles can breathe through their rear end. This process is known as cloacal respiration, okay? This is part of the hibernating and them being in the really cold water. Sure. And basically, you know, hibernating, like just sure. shutting everything down to the bare minimum.
1: Okay? I did that on Friday.
0: You use cloacal respiration?
1: No,
0: I That's use it interesting.
1: I use it to exhale, but I never actually am breathing in.
0: You do? Okay. Well, turtles do both.
1: That's quite impressive.
0: I'm going to leave the other stuff you said. I'm going to leave that alone.
1: Good Lord, this turtle needs a breath mint. Why is it breathing out of that end? Oh. Didn't expect any of that this morning?
0: I should have known. I mean, I knew it was a strange one. I knew you would take it and do something stranger with it.
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2: Here's your Tri-Cities weather forecast. 90 this afternoon, under mainly clear skies, southerly winds 8 to 15 miles per hour. Lows around 64 tonight. Mainly clear skies tomorrow. Highs level off around 95. Much cooler Tuesday and Wednesday with highs in the upper 70s. Thunderstorms possible both days. From the Weatherology Weather Center, I'm meteorologist Jennifer Wojcicki. Currently, it's 82 degrees.
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0: Hello again, this is Casey Kasem. Welcome to American Top 40 and our weekly countdown of the 40 best-selling songs in the USA. The list we use is from the most authoritative survey in the record business, Billboard's Hot 100. Well, we have six new songs in American Top 40 this week, so let's get all the action started right now.
1: Number 40.
0: Well, this is sort of an unusual sound for war. We've heard tunes like Cisco Kid and Low Rider, a couple of big hits that went top 10 for them. This one, sort of a change of pace. They debut at number 40 with Summer.

There's the first of the 40 hottest records in the USA, a debut song by War, and it's titled Summer. This is Casey Kasem in Hollywood, and Survey Song number 39 is another debut record by a group based in San Francisco. The last time out, their hit was Only 16, gotten to the top 10. This six-man group scores again with A Little Bit More. Here's Dr. Hook.

0: There's the second of six new songs in American Top 40 this week. At number 39, Dr. Hook and A Little Bit More. Coming up on AT40, I have the latest hit by a superstar of the early 60s who married his teenage sweetheart at the peak of his popularity. But he had to pretend that she was his sister or his cousin, anything except his wife, because having a wife would destroy his image as a teen idol.
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0: Producer Mike Kerb realized that Donny Osmond could take some hits by other people and make them hits all over again. He did it with Go Away Little Girl, Hey Girl, Puppy Love, Too Young, Why, 12th of Never, and this one from 10 years ago by the Four Seasons, Come On, Marianne.

at number 38 in popularity this week and moving up, Donny Osmond with Come On, Marianne. You know, 3 hours once a week with American Top 40, and you know where your favorite songs are in the national music scene. I'm Casey Kasem, on with the countdown that doesn't stop until we get to number one. Looky here, it's another hit record for KC and the Sunshine Band. It's titled Shake, Shake, Shake, Shake Your Booty.

KC and the Sunshine Band at number 37 with a new one titled Shake Your Booty. This is Casey Kasem in Hollywood, and it's time now for the current hit by the superstar of the early 60s who married his teenage sweetheart but had to pretend that she wasn't his wife. That artist is Neil Sedaka. And when he met Leba in 1958, she was just 16 years old. Her parents owned a resort hotel in upstate New York in the Catskill Mountains, and Neil had a job there playing piano and leading the band. He was already a successful songwriter and on the verge of breaking the ice as a recording artist. Well, Neil and Leba dated frequently for the next couple of years. They fell in love, and they got married in 61. And by that time, Neil was big stuff on the charts. And it was that success that made their early married life so difficult. You see, Neil's manager decided that a wife could ruin Neil's teen idol image. So they kept the wedding a secret. And for 2 years, they kept the marriage a secret. When Neil Sedaka toured, Leba went with him. But she had to pose as his sister or his cousin, and sometimes his aunt. And when she was 8 months pregnant, it got embarrassing not being able to identify herself as somebody's wife. But Mrs. Neil Sedaka has been happily and openly married now for 15 years, and her husband's image couldn't be better. Here's his latest hit, Steppin' Out. Neil Sedaka at number 36.

0: Neil Sedaka on American Top 40. Elton John singing background for him. At number 36 in the countdown, that's Steppin' Out. 35 hits to number one and counting down.
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0: Last year, this group had three big hits. One of them went to number one, Love Roller Coaster. I guess you know I'm talking about the Ohio Players. Their latest at number 35 is Coochie Coo.

The Ohio Players from Dayton, Ohio on American Top 40 with a hit at number 35 at debuts this week, titled Hoochie Coo. Well, we have 12 acts on AT40 this week that have never been in the countdown before. This is one of them. It's Wild Cherry at number 34, with one of 10 disco records in the countdown on AT40. Play the funky music. Hey!

0: at number 34 on American Top 40, first week on, and the first hit for Wild Cherry. It's titled Play the Funky Music. Coming up, I have the latest hit by a popular blues rock group whose leader once did a three-month tour with a broken neck. His doctor diagnosed it as flu and recommended aspirin. I have details coming up.
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0: From the Florida Everglades to the California Redwoods, you hear the nation's biggest hits every week at this time on AT40. I'm Casey Kasem, and the countdown rolls on with Chicago moving up three this week to 33 with another rainy day in New York City.

Chicago, they've been around for 3 weeks with that one at number 33 in the countdown. Another rainy day in New York City. Well, it's time now for the latest hit by a popular blues rock group whose leader once did a 3-month tour of Europe with a broken neck. That's right. Back in 1972, Steve Miller was on the East Coast getting ready for his upcoming European tour. And one day his car was hit from behind by a taxi. Well, Steve got a stiff neck out of that. And a couple of days later, a local doctor diagnosed his pain as a case of the flu and put him on aspirin. Well, a short time later, Steve and his band left for Europe and a very successful concert tour. But during those 3 months, the ache in his neck kept getting worse until finally he went to another doctor who discovered the real problem, a hairline fracture of one of the bones in his neck. The prescription? Stay in bed and don't move. Here's Steve Miller and Take the Money and Run.

0: Steve Miller Band. Last week they peaked at number 11. This week they fall all the way down to number 32. That's Take the Money and Run. 31 hits to number one and counting them down.
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10: 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We're up to number 31 in our countdown of the 40 biggest in the USA. It's another hit for Tavares, and it's titled, Heaven Must Be Missing an Angel. Yeah.

Tavares at number 31, moving up a couple on AT40 with Heaven Must Be Missing an Angel. Well, look at this. Fleetwood Mac has had three big hits from the same album titled Fleetwood Mac. This hit is sung by the girl who wrote it. Her name is Christine McVie. And it's at number 30 in the countdown this week, the highest debuting new one that we have on AT40. Say You Love Me.

0: First week on the chart at number 30 for Fleetwood Mac and Say You Love Me. Coming up, a rare chart happening on American Top 40. The first time in the rock era that two brothers have been in the top 40 as members of two different duos on two different hit records at the same time. I have details on the first of those hits coming up.
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0: Here's a singer who was born in Memphis, raised in Detroit. She's 34 years old today. Her first hit was in 61. Her current hit, hit number 51 of the charts, is Something He Can Feel, Aretha Franklin.

Curtis Mayfield wrote it. Aretha sings it at number 29 and moving up. That's Something He Can Feel. Well, it's time now on AT40 for a rare chart happening. It's the first time in the rock era that two brothers have been in the top 40 simultaneously as members of two different duos on two separate hit records. We were tipped off to this unusual chart happening by disc jockey Don Michaels at KSTT in Davenport, Iowa. Now, Don's a big chart buff, and he called last week to tell us that we might have a first here. So, just to be sure, we double-checked our charts. And Don, you are absolutely right. This is the first time it's happened during the rock era. The Seals family of Dallas, Texas, is the first family to produce two brothers who are in the top 40 at the same time on two separate hits as members of two separate duos. So, thank you for the tip, Don. A little later in the countdown, we'll hear the latest hit by Jim Seals and Dash Cross. Right now, moving up to number 28, here's the first hit by Jim's brother, Dan Seals and John Ford Coley. I'd really love to see you tonight.

England Dan Seals and John Ford Coley with I'd Really Love to See You Tonight at number 28 in American Top 40. Here now is the first hit record for the group Thin Lizzy. They've been together for about 5 years and they were formed in Dublin, Ireland. They had their first success on the English charts with an old traditional Irish song called Whiskey in a Jar. Their first American hit at number 27 this week is The Boys Are Back in Town.

0: Last week at number 12, this week falling to number 27, Thin Lizzy and the Boys Are Back in Town. This is Casey Kasem in Hollywood counting them down in American Top 40. We've got 26 hits to go on our way to number one, so stay right there.
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5: Now it's time for a classic 1840 Extra from July 31st, 1976. 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This is Orleans with Still the One.

0: Debuting on the Hot 100 at number 69, that's a classic American Top 40 Extra from 1976. 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
3: Natalie Cole has done all right in the pop charts. This is her third consecutive hit. This Will Be was the first, the second, Inseparable, and this one is Sophisticated Lady, a former number one soul song.

26-year-old Natalie Cole, who makes her home in New York City. On American Top 40, she has the tune at number 26, Sophisticated Lady. 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The one at number 25 this week is by Karen and Richard, I Need to Be in Love.

0: Carpenters, the second week at number 25 in the countdown with I Need to Be in Love. This is Casey Kasem in Hollywood, and I got a letter here from a classical music buff in Oklahoma who says the current hit by Walter Murphy and his orchestra has her racking her brain. She wants to know what has been the biggest hit single in chart history that was adapted from classical music. Well, it was a number one smash that didn't change a single note of the original. I have details coming up.
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0: Here's Candy Staton, who was born in Hantsville, Alabama, at number 24 with a former number one soul song called Young Hearts Run Free.

At number 24 and moving up, Young Hearts Run Free, Candy Staton on American Top 40. Well, now let's get to that question about classical music on the charts. Comes from Marion Gable, who listens to American Top 40 on KELI in Tulsa, Oklahoma. And she writes, "Dear Casey, I'm a big fan of classical music, and the current hit by Walter Murphy has me really racking my brain. I've been trying to figure out what has been the biggest hit in chart history that was adapted from classical music. Can you help?" Well, Marion, we certainly can. A lot of hits have been based on melodies from classical works by Beethoven, Tchaikovsky, Mozart, and several others. Usually the melody is altered or rearranged, lyrics are added, and a new title is slapped on. For example, Barry Manilow and Eric Carmen had top 10 hits last year with rearranged melodies based on the classics. But the biggest pop hit of all time to come from classical music was a number one smash that didn't change a note of the original composition, or a letter of the original title. It was the Piano Concerto in B-flat by Tchaikovsky. And in 1941, Freddie Martin arranged it for his dance orchestra. It hit number one and stayed there for 8 consecutive weeks. And that's the most successful adaptation of a classical piece on the pop chart. Matter of fact, it was so successful, Freddie Martin and his orchestra still use it as their theme song today. Good question, Marion. Thanks for writing. Now at number 23, here's Walter Murphy and his orchestra with the latest pop hit from the classics.

the Walter Murphy Orchestra, their first hit song, A Fifth of Beethoven, at number 23, moving up 9 big notches this week. Here's the group whose first hit record was a hit record 2 different times. In 1973, it got on the charts and went to 59. The second time around in 76, earlier this year, it got to number 6, Dream On. Their current one is Last Child, Aerosmith.

0: Aerosmith has been on the chart for 6 weeks with that record. It moves up two notches to 22. It's titled Last Child.
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0: 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At number 21 on the countdown, moving up 7, Peter Frampton. He wrote it and produced it. It's Baby, I Love Your Way. Shadows.

From England, Peter Frampton at number 21, he caught a hold of a big one. It's titled Baby, I Love Your Way. American Top 40 originates in Hollywood. My name's Casey Kasem, and the countdown doesn't stop until we get to number one. Well, Andrea True has the oldest record in the countdown this week, 15 consecutive weeks with more, more, more.

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0: Keith Carradine wrote this song at number 19 in the countdown. It continues to move up the eighth week on the chart. I'm Easy.

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1: Keith Carradine at number 19 in the countdown on American Top 40, moving up three with I'm Easy.
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1: 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It's John Travolta and Let Her In.

0: titles of number one songs. Well, the winner is a southern state that's been in the titles of 3 number one hits. And it's the home state of the most famous peanut farmer in America today.
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14: In Nebraska, the weather is always changing. 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
0: Here's the fellow who has the number one album in the country this week, called Breezin'. His name is George Benson, and a hit from that album is titled This Masquerade, at number 17 this week in climate.

0: In 3 short weeks, that record's already at number 17. George Benson and This Masquerade. Well, now on American Top 40, let me get to that question about states' names in song titles. The letter comes from Randy Oblinger, who listens to AT40 every week on KLIF in Dallas, Texas. Wants to know, what state name has appeared most often in the titles of number one songs? Well, Randy, the winner is a southern state that just happens to be the birthplace of the most famous peanut farmer in America today, Jimmy Carter. And during the 36 years since the pop charts began, that state's name has appeared in the titles of 3 number one songs. The first came 16 years ago when Ray Charles hit number one with Georgia on My Mind. After that, there was a long dry spell at the number one position for the state of Georgia until 1973 when 2 Georgia song hits hit the number one spot. First, it was The Night the Lights Went Out in Georgia by Vicki Lawrence. And then Gladys Knight and the Pips hit number one with Midnight Train to Georgia. And that's it. Georgia, the state that's been named in the titles of more number one songs, a total of 3, than any other state in the union. Good question, Randy. Thanks for writing. Now, on with the countdown.
1: Number 16.
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0: The 16th most popular song in our countdown this week, moving up a notch. That's Queen with You're My Best Friend. The Big 15 coming right up.
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0: 10 years ago is when this group had its first hit record, and no hits in between. They're back in the charts at number 15 with Tear the Roof Off the Sucker, Parliament.

Parliament on American Top 40, an 11-member group formed in 1966. That's Tear the Roof Off the Sucker. The song at number 14 moves up four this week, and it's 21-year-old Vicky Sue Robinson who makes her home in New York City. The song is Turn the Beat Around.

0: Sue Robinson and one of the 10 big disco hits in 1840 this week. At number 14, that's Turn the Beat Around. This is Casey Kasem in Hollywood. We'll be right back. We've got the top 13 best-selling songs in the USA, including number one, yet to come.
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0: Well, now I have the AT40 Extra that started a string of consecutive top 20 hits that reached an amazing total of 18 before it snapped. And the only people who've done better than that are Elvis and the Beatles. The recording act that did it is a group who first made the charts back in 1969. Now, their first chart record was a song called Try a Little Tenderness. It peaked at number 29. But their second single that same year was a summertime smash, and it got to number 5. And for the next 5 years, till the summer of 74, every single they released hit the top 20. 18 of them in a row. And the song that started that sensational streak was this one. A song called One. An American Top 40 Extra by Three Dog Night. What?

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0: As we continue the countdown, I'd like to welcome three new members to the AT40 family of stations this week. There's WFXY, Middlesboro, Kentucky, WKLP, Kaiser, West Virginia, and 4RO, Rockhampton, Queensland, Australia. 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
3: Number 13.
0: Here's a tune that moves from 22 to 13 this week, only the fourth week on the chart. It looks like Lou Rawls has himself a big hit record, and he hasn't had one since A Natural Man went to 17 back in 1971. You'll never find another love like mine.

Born and raised in Chicago, Illinois, making his home today in Encino, California, at number 13 in the countdown with You'll Never Find Another Love Like Mine. Here's the Brooklyn boy who made good, 33-year-old Neil Diamond, at number 12 with If You Know What I Mean. When the night returns just like a friend.

0: Written and sung by Neil Diamond at number 12 in the countdown, if you know what I mean. I have a letter here on American Top 40 from a listener who asks an unusual question. She wants to know, what left-handed artist during the rock era has had the most number one hits? Well, the winning southpaw is a bass player who's hit the top spot 25 times.
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0: We're counting down the way the hits are ranked on Billboard's national charts. My name's Casey Kasem, and here's a biggie. 25 the first week on, then to 15 last week, this week up to number

She's after only 3 weeks at number 11 now on American Top 40 with You Should Be Dancing. Let me answer that question right now about chart-topping Southpaws. The letter comes from Lisa Curry in El Paso, Texas, and she wants to know what left-handed artist during the rock era has had the most number one hits. You know, I think she's setting me up for this one. Lisa, the answer to your question is one of the best-known celebrities in the history of the world, because the winningest lefty in the history of the charts is a bass player from Liverpool. Liverpool, England, that is. He hit the number one position a total of 25 times. And he's done it as a solo artist, as one half of a duo with his wife, and as a member of two very important popular rock and roll groups. His name? That's right, Paul McCartney. Good question, Lisa. Thanks for sending it. Now at number 10, here is Paul, along with Wings and Let Him In.

Wings and Let 'Em In. They just came off of one of the biggest number one songs of the year, and it looks like they're headed toward that position again. This week, Let 'Em In is at number 10. At number 9, the Brothers Johnson. After 3 consecutive weeks at number 3, they fall to number 9.

0: George and Louis Johnson, ages 23 and 20, at number 9 in the countdown. That's their 7th week in the top 10 with I'll Be Good to You. That was produced, by the way, by Quincy Jones and went to number 1 soul. Coming up next, the two most influential rock and roll groups of the 60s.
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Beach Boys at number 8 with the old Chuck Berry composition, Rock and Roll Music. And this is the second time in just over a month that the Beach Boys have been back-to-back with the other supergroup of the 60s, talking about the Beatles. At number 7 with Got to Get You Into My Life.

0: to get you into my life. Survey song number 7 on American Top 40. 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
1: 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Let me go.
0: That's a former number one smash by the greatest disappearing act in the history of the charts. The story of her one and only hit record coming up.
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0: AT40s heard coast to coast and around the world every week on great radio stations like KIIS, Los Angeles, KSIR, Estes Park, Colorado, and WICH, Norwich, Connecticut. We're up to number 6 in the countdown of the 40 biggest hits in the USA. 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

0: of songwriters and record producers hoping to get that first break. One day, a songwriter paid her $15 to record a demo. And that tape was heard by a top producer who sort of liked her voice. So he recorded her on another song that was going to be used in a television drama on the CBS program Studio One. This was the song.
1: Oh, let me go, let me go.
0: Let me go, lover. By the time the program was telecast, the recording had been released as a single. And overnight, her first record became a million seller. It climbed straight up the Billboard charts, hit number one on the day her child was born. Suddenly, Joan Weber was a star. Everybody wanted her, and for big money, too. But in her own words, it happened so fast, she really wasn't ready. She hadn't had the training and experience to handle performing before the public. And a year later, she was at the bottom again, and the money was gone. Joan Weber, a teenage singer who went from rags to riches, and back again to rags in little more than a year. And then she disappeared. Columbia Records mailed royalty checks to her, and they came back marked Address Unknown. Last year, we traced Joan Weber to Atlantic City and found her living a quiet, inconspicuous life. She prefers it that way. And now, on with the countdown. This is one of the hottest records of the year. At number five this week, only third week on the chart. Elton John and Kiki Dee with Don't Go Breaking My Heart.

0: Don't Go Breaking My Heart. Couple of 29-year-olds from England named Elton John and Kiki D at number 5 in the countdown.
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0: Here's a song that remained at number 1 for a couple of weeks. Last week it fell to number 2, this week at number 4. It's the Starland Vocal Band with Afternoon Delight.

The Starland Vocal Band on American Top 40 with a song at number 4 this week, Afternoon Delight. It falls a couple of notches. Well, before we hear the 3 most popular songs in the nation this week, let's see what's at the top of the other charts. The number 1 soul record is by Lou Rawls, You'll Never Find Another Love Like Mine. On the country chart, number 1 is by Red Sovine, Teddy Bear. The number 1 best-selling album this week is Breezin' by George Benson. And now at number 3 on American Top 40, Starbuck with Moonlight Feels Right.

0: From Atlanta, Georgia, that's Starbuck at number 3 on the countdown and moving up with Moonlight Feels Right. The two biggest hits in the USA are up next.
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5: 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It's a song that 2 years later would be heard in the Jamie Lee Curtis film, Halloween. This is Blue Oyster Cult with Don't Fear the Reaper.

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2: Gary Wright has had two single hit records. The first, Dreamweaver, hit number two on the Billboard charts. And his second big hit is in that position this week. Gary Wright moving up with Love is Alive.

0: Gary Wright reaching out for number one. At number two this week, moving up three notches with Love Is Alive. This is Casey Kasem on American Top 40 in Hollywood, and it's time now for the number one song in the country. The song is by an East Coast group who've been hitting the R&B chart regularly for more than a decade. Their first soul hit was back in 1965. Since then, the Manhattans have run up a total of 19 hits on the soul chart, but their current hit is the first time they've reached number one. A couple of months ago, it was a number one soul song in the country. And last week, it hit the top of the chart here on American Top 40. And that's where it is right now. So, for the second week in a row, here are the Manhattans with the most popular song in the Billboard pop chart, Kiss and Say Goodbye.
1: This has got to be the saddest day of my life. I called you here today for a bit of bad news. I won't be able to see you anymore because of my obligations and the ties that you have. We've been meeting here every day. And since this is our last day together, I want to hold you just one more time. When you turn and walk away, don't look back. I want to remember you just like this. Let's just kiss and say goodbye.

0: The Manhattan, Sonny Bivens, Winfred Lovett, Kenny Kelly, and Gerald Austin with Kiss and Say Goodbye, number one for the second week in a row. That's it, the 40 best-selling hits in America. Our list is from Billboard Magazine's tabulation for the week ending July 31st, 1976. American Top 40 is produced and distributed by Watermark Incorporated. I'm Casey Kasem. Join me next week, and again, we'll count down the 40 most popular songs in the USA. Till then, keep your feet in the ground and keep reaching for the stars.
1: 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Special thanks to Kalila Dawkins, Rob Durkee, Pete Battistini, Scott Lakefield, Mike Savage, Michael Cross, Dave Nunez, and of course, the legend where the countdown began, Casey Kasem. I'm Larry Morgan. Thanks for listening.
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2: Here's your Tri-Cities weather forecast. Lows dip down to about 64 tonight under partly cloudy skies. Winds out of the southeast, 10 to 15 miles per hour. High temperatures reach up to 94 tomorrow, mainly clear. Mainly cloudy skies tomorrow night. Chance for storms, lows around 65. Temps a bit below average, Tuesday and Wednesday, with highs in the upper 70s. Chance for storms, Wednesday. From the Weatherology Weather Center, I'm staff meteorologist Laura Lockwood. Right now, 84.
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0: 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Murphy in the Mornings with Tim.
1: Do you have an unusual quirk?
2: Okay, so you want something stupid. The actual top of the toilet seat I always try to put down. Okay. Not the sit or stand, but the actual. Yeah. So I don't know.
1: That's
2: you wanted something stupid,
1: you know,
2: so there's something
1: that.
2: Stupid.
3: Now, do you do that before you pee, or that?
2: Weirdo.
3: That would be weird.
2: That's why we don't use the same company restroom. I mean, I prefer outside, but you
3: sure,
2: know.
3: Sure, no, I've noticed. We've been meaning to talk to you about that.
2: That's why.
3: Why is
2: that
3: it on
2: melted
3: my car?
2: Snow spart over there. So.
3: I just want to point out one while you're here, Doug. The way you eat popcorn.
1: No. Oh.
2: Is that one of those one piece at a
3: one
2: time things?
3: One piece at a time.
2: Oh no!
3: That's science. That's what Dahmer did. That's how he got.
2: Whoa.
3: One piece of popcorn at a time.
1: Yeah.
3: They all looked at him like, oh, hey, that boy ain't right.
1: I do that.
3: See? Now, let's go check our freezer for some bad meat.
2: Wow.
3: What does that smell?
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1: Here's your Tri-Cities weather forecast. Lows dip down to about 64 tonight under partly cloudy skies. Winds out of the southeast, 10 to 15 miles per hour. High temperatures reach up to 94 tomorrow, mainly clear. Mainly cloudy skies tomorrow night. Chance for storms, lows around 65. Temps a bit below average, Tuesday and Wednesday, with highs in the upper 70s. Chance for storms, Wednesday. From the Weatherology Weather Center, I'm staff meteorologist Laura Lockwood. Right now, 84.
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0: The soundtrack of your generation. 98.9 The Vibe.